You only are energy, and thus will be so.

Check. Yeah. Welcome to another edition of Proverbs for Paranoids. Wrong cell as always. I hope you're good out there. It's a beautiful fall day and I'm gonna play some tunes to accompany it. Got quite a... Yeah, I'm gonna play across the board, I think. A little bit of everything. Yeah, we'll see. Enjoy!

There's actually there's quite a lot of good new music coming out at the moment and for the whole year. So I want to highlight some of that. It's not this though. This is an older Moody Man one. But yeah, you'll hear quite a few recent bits in the following 2 hours.

some crossfader issues, but we're back on track though. One of my favorite tracks of the year, I think. You've heard this before on the show. Michael J. Blood, Sam Is Dead, In The Middle,

So today comes at the bookend of like a crazy busy month, I'd say, at a wild weekend in Paris. ADE, gigs, weddings, birthdays. Yesterday was a Blood Orange show in Tivoli, which was great, and I'll play some stuff later, I think. But yeah, after this I'm gonna lay low for a bit. So the last dance.

This one goes out to all the Toros from other mothers. Everybody's feeling a bit bullish today.

It's a great new one on South of North, as per expected. The boy Teshpo, the live show at Roodkapje last month, also more than decent, I'd say. I'm gonna play another one after this.

Yes, sticking to France, just some 30 years earlier, I think, maybe some more. Yeah, there's a lot of like random photography noises in here, and it perfectly makes sense.

You might have noticed that we're having like a quiet intermezzo. It's like, let's recalibrate the senses, cleanse the palate. This is Emmer, I think. New one on Shortspan.

About halfway in, we're rocking with Gerrit Hoekema at the moment. It's a great tune to play on a jet ski. It's on the music for jet ski playlist that I have. I have a dedicated playlist for tunes I want to hear on a jet ski. I've never been on one, but someday I will. I'm definitely gonna play Gerrit Hoekema Televisiewereld then.

0: 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Jesus.
1: Yes, we're going to slow it down again for the last few tunes. Let's see.
0: Portátil.

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Yes, Red Heart, the penultimate track. As said, closing off with Blood Orange coming afterwards. Because of the great show at Tivoli yesterday. Yeah, thanks for sticking with me. I had my fun, I hope you had yours. And I'll see you in 2 months. 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

0: tu t'appelles comment?
1: Melody.
0: Melody comment?

Hello. You're listening to a brand new Slushpuppy episode. I already played some songs, as you might have heard. First you heard Fleet Foxes, really classic folk album from, I don't know what year, but like when I was young, Sun It Rises. And then you heard some Golden Brown, Sempasuchil, I don't know, it's hard to pronounce. And some Peter Green, the legendary British blues guitarist who founded Fleetwood Mac. I told him about it a few episodes ago. He took too much acid and he thought he was Jesus. And then he made some great music. You heard Serge Gainsbourg with Melody. Nice album to listen to once. And now you're listening to Eden Abbes. Some nice tropical stuff to get you, in the mood. Have some more tropical stuff. Some Brazilian stuff. What else? Some Spanish stuff. I have some like wavy kind of stuff. More like my other show I used to do, Spastic Joy stuff. I have some electronic stuff. Some African stuff. Oh, there's a lot of stuff today. Even some cumbia. So let's see. Enjoy today. Enjoy this episode. Speak to you later, I guess. Next up is Johan Verminen, Bar Tropical.

That was Alice Especial. Oh no, sorry, Alice Regina. The album is called Alice Especial. And before you heard Thelma Suarez and the beautiful song of Katie Stack, Summer Wind. Now, another Brazilian, really nice song by Jamie Rose, Para Espantar el Sueño. And then some Spanish stuff.

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Aloha. Next up, Lobo Hombre en Paris by La Union. It's for you, Yana.

Oh, what a song. Space Storm Test by James Spence and Fex Ruffin. Next up, song called Der Fall. Der Fall. I have to say it's in German. By Shoe Size 45. Some guys from Rotterdam. Shout out to you, buddy. Yeah, enjoy it.

All right, peeps, back to some more tranquil stuff. Smooth Urban Keys, 88 Loves to Love by Marcus Johnson. Yeah. Woody, you should make more music, man. After this, Quintus Project, Night Flight. Shout out to Maze for sending me the tune. Some Michael Sanderson coming up. And some D'Angelo. But for now, enjoy this Smooth Urban Keys.

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Oh, Richard Sanderson. This next tune is by D'Angelo. 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Such a good album.

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1: Hey Morris, can you play some tunes already? You're listening to Clever Beats for Curious Ears.
2: Oh.

0: has produced two.
1: Two.
0: One has produced
1: three.
0: Two.
1: These words mean
0: has produced
1: that one,
0: three
1: has been divided.
0: These
1: into
0: words
1: yin,
0: mean
1: the female
0: that one
1: principle
0: has been divided
2: and yang
0: into yin,
2: the male principle.
0: The female principle.
2: These two
0: and
2: have
0: yang,
2: joined
0: the male principle,
2: and out of their junction has come a third.
0: These two have joined
2: harmony,
0: and out of their junction
2: of
0: has come a third.
2: As it condenses.
0: Harmony.
2: Produces
0: the spirit
2: all beings.
0: Of harmony, as it condenses, produces all beings.

0: Good morning, curious listeners. We're here together with a very special guest today because we're with Davina Napot. How are you doing?
1: I feel very honored to be here.
0: Yes, once again.
1: Yeah.
0: We did, well, first of all, we're very good friends. And you came once on the show to play like one of your pilot episodes of Summer Radio. Last time we did the Deep Dub Date one, which was nice.
1: Yeah, it was really fun.
0: And today we are back together for a special show because we're going to be celebrating female artists today.
1: Yeah.
0: Women who are in charge in music. So I'm very happy to have actually a woman here to speak about it, because last time I did it by myself, which is, of course, a very manly thing to do. I have the feeling. But yeah.
1: Yeah, it makes sense that you wanted to have a woman in the
0: For sure.
1: In the container.
0: That was enough. We opened the show with a track from Rebecca Vassmont. She's a DJ producer from Glasgow. Some of you might know her work because she is also busy as a DJ, like as a house and techno DJ, organizing parties a lot in the UK, of course, but also worldwide. And she has her own record label called Shehalion. And on her label, she also releases more like dreamy jazz-like music, like what we heard in the opening. And I really like this album. It's really mesmerizing. And the voice, like the singer's voice, was from Nadia Albertsson, who is a singer from Sweden. And yeah, I don't know, like this is really kind of like allegedly spiritual and feminist track, which I really like. And right after was a track from Summer Pearl. It's also an artist that we played together during the dub session. And yeah, I'm just blown away by her voice all the time. And this, she's from the UK as well, but has some Jamaican heritage. So you really feel it in the way she, in her flow and the way she sings, and also the topics that she addresses in her songs. Yeah, just a super cool track.
1: Nice.
0: How about you? We had a couple of short but very intense tracks just now.
1: Yeah. Two tracks from the same artist.
0: Yeah.
1: From Anna Roxanne. And I just love her ambient work. And I've been really into ambient music lately. So I really want to experience with that as well, like in curation, like how does that work with other genres of music, what genres does it mix with, and I just thought this was a good one to start with,
0: for sure.
1: Yeah,
0: really mesmerizing as well. Coming up, I have a track from Blue Samu. She is a Belgian and Portuguese artist. We're gonna listen to one track from her EP Mocha from 2018. I really like her raw and bold blend of rap and traditional Portuguese music, because she really likes, not really on this track, but she likes to also blend rap and electronic music with fado, traditional music from Portugal. And yeah, I don't know, there is something very powerful and very disheartening in her way of making music. Everything is really different, like from even within one album, every track is really different. So yeah, I would also say check the track Water from her EP Control Alt Delete. That is, I'm looking forward to play this one in the club, because it's just this kind of super heavy rap banger, and you know, you have, I don't know, it's really like a kick in your face, and it's really bold and badass, I feel like. So check this one as well. But first, we are gonna listen to Manzanita from Blue Samu. Enjoy.

0: Wow. Sweet lullabies.
1: Yeah.
0: Nice.
1: Yeah.
0: What was that?
1: Yeah, that was Felicette, or I don't know if you pronounce it that way, but she's a Belgian artist, and she is part of a label, like a really small label from Brussels. It's called Toverberg.
0: Yeah.
1: And on Toverberg, you have all of these a little bit smaller artists that do like ambient music, folk music, and yeah, music like this, like the really nice ballads. But yeah, I just really loved it because it's so innocent, it's so simple, and I think I'm really focusing on simplicity lately, and yeah, that's why I love it so much. Also a little bit childlike, you know? And then the track before that was You Got Time and I Got Money by Smerts. It's a Danish duo.
0: Yeah.
1: And they're from, or no, they're not Danish actually. They're Norwegian and they live in Copenhagen. And they produce their own music, and it's really nice because they, you can hear all of these sounds that they're making with their like mouths and using that as beats, and they just make everything from scratch, and I think they're really interesting. They make really nice music, and it's their whole discography is super diverse, and yeah, you should really check them out if you have the time. Yeah.
0: For sure.
1: Yeah.
0: Sounds nice. Before that, we had 2L, 2L in French, from the her first debut album La Fugue, and the track was called Vacances, Holidays. And I have a lot to say about this artist, but I will try to keep it short because we have to keep the show running, right?
1: Yeah.
0: But yeah, basically she's 22 years old. She started singing very at a very early age. She's a feminist rapper with very blunt lyrics. Unfortunately, like most people here can't figure out the lyrics, of course, but it's very sharp, very political, and she really tries to, you know, denounce capitalism or even misogyny in rap music, and more like generally speaking, misogyny in the music industry, which I think like we need more artists like this. And she kind of got like the spotlight because she took part in a Netflix show in France called La Nouvelle École, The New School. Yeah, which she kind of used to as a, how do you say, like a podium to say a lot of things about how things are going usually. And on the final, because it's kind of a rap competition, on the final she had like this amazing video clip saying that I will never be a soldier, and then she invited a lot of anarchist activists to also be part of the show as sort of like a demonstration, which is really badass. Anyway, and she also founded, of course, her own collective and label called Le Secteur to kind of bypass all the industry, like big labels and you know, like big entities to make stuff her way, which is, again, very badass. Anyway, now we are listening to Cortex. They're not necessarily known for being how do you say, like a feminist band, but this is their first album, called Troupeau Bleu, which is really a big classic released in the 70s. Unfortunately, yeah, I'm just speaking over them, but whatever. But I think like you have three women involved in this album, which really gives it its power, I think. They are Mireille d'Albret, Jacqueline Debat, and Francine Coquempot. Yeah, I think if they weren't there, this album would sound the same, right? With these bright vocals and just super
1: true.
0: Yeah, dreamlike.
1: Yeah, it's the vocals that also makes it really unique.
0: Yeah, I think so. Yeah, anyway, I can't speak today, but let's enjoy the last bit of Cortex, and then we'll have 9 days from the UK.

0: Yo, so radical.
1: Yeah.
0: What is this?
1: Switch in genres, guys. Be ready.
0: Yeah.
1: Yeah, what? This is Emma Buch, Danish artist, also from Copenhagen. That's where the good stuff is, apparently.
0: Yeah. It's either this or the UK.
1: I guess, yeah. Lately, I've been listening to a lot of Danish artists, but she's... getting more recognition. She does a lot of instrumental stuff, a lot of electrical guitars, and

0: up. It's so worth it. I already recommended it to all of my friends. Yona too, he loves it. So yeah, check it out.
1: Deserves more attention.
0: Yeah.

0: We are now listening to Amaria from the UK. The track is called Friend Zone, and I don't know if it's funny or not that it comes after this whole I don't know why I cry on Sunday mornings.
1: Yeah, it's like song. In love and then break up, you know?
0: Yeah, or friend zone, I don't know.
1: Yeah, or friend zone.
0: One of the two.
1: Yeah.
0: Don't know which one is worse, actually.
1: Yeah, I loved the track before this because it's so simple. I love 60s soul music. Like, what do I say? I think a lot of people know this artist, and yeah.
0: Yeah, I have. I also have one from the 60s from Leslie Gore. The track is called You Don't Owe Me, Own Me, sorry.
1: Yeah.
0: Yeah, you probably know it too. The 60s were nice, actually.
1: Yes.
0: A lot of crappy stuff as well, but...
1: A lot of great music.
0: Like,
1: from the
0: not
1: 60s.
0: Great things happening, I guess, but it's like the music was nice.
1: Yeah. Yeah. Good era.
0: After that, I also have a nice track from two Cuban French artists. It's a sisters duo called Ibei, but I will speak about it a bit later, because the track is really, really powerful. Let's see.

0: So this was Ibei from, well, they were born in Cuba and then they were raised in France, so that's why they have this mix of genres in their music.
1: Cool.
0: They were also, like, they studied Yoruba traditional folk songs when they were in school, when they were younger, because both their parents were musicians, and one, like, their father was part of the Buena Vista Social Club in Cuba.
1: Cool.
0: Which I learned yesterday. I felt, okay, a lot of things make sense now.
1: Yeah.
0: And in their music, they mix a lot of traditional instruments from their home region, like cajon and bata percussions. So that's what we hear in the end.
1: Yeah.
0: And they also sing in Yoruba sometimes. I don't know if I mentioned, but it's like this, Yoruba is a native language from Nigeria in Africa. And this album, River, is the first one they ever released, and it's a tribute to, well, their deceased father and also their deceased older sister, who died pretty young. And yeah, basically their story is quite nice because they wanted to release their first album on a French label, and somehow they said no. So they turned into XL Recordings, which is based in the UK, and then they made a big hit with this one song. So somebody must be really pissed in France somewhere.
1: That's a shame.
0: Yeah. And besides, their music is just absolutely beautiful. And they released a couple of other albums later, who are also in the same fashion, very, acoustic, and they keep this really raw and vibrant percussive style that is always there. Their covers are also all the time absolutely beautiful, but
1: the ending was really powerful.
0: Yeah.
1: I loved it so much.
0: Yeah, exactly. I think it almost puts you in sort of trance, like a trance-like song or a trance-like track, something like this. You have
1: it.
0: something nice afterwards. What is it?
1: I have I just had to put this song in there. It's from Claro's new album. I mean, it's been out for a long time already, but I love it so much. It's really inspired by, the whole album is really inspired by the 60s love songs and the 60s soul music.
0: Once again.
1: Yeah, and I have some 60s inspired tracks. But she is just really inspired by this one label called Mac Records and also a label called Big Crown Records, which, it's just a collection of these great 60s artists that make this really delicate, simple songs, but also the instrumentals always have like this atmosphere of, I don't know how to explain, just really handmade vibe or there's always a flute, there's always like really simple drums or piano, and you can just dissect it like in the song. And she works together with L. Michaels Affair, which is like a jazz group, I think.
0: Yeah
1: You maybe know them.
0: I think they're like a big band or something, like they recorded quite a lot of iconic music.
1: Yeah, so you can also see that influence in there too. The whole record is good, but I just had to put this one in there.
0: For sure.
1: Yeah.
0: Let's have a
1: enjoy.
0: Look.

0: This felt pretty great.
1: Yeah, it is really
0: also
1: nice.
0: From Scandinavia, right?
1: Yeah, so she's also from Copenhagen. Mm-hmm. And I just love her music so much because you can really tell that she samples from CDs and like she's really this digital digger, if that makes sense. Like she just looks for those like snippets of like electronic sounds, of 90s sounds,
0: yeah.
1: Like 90s electronic sounds. And in this one, you don't necessarily hear it that much, but this is really a trip hop record.
0: Mm-hmm.
1: And yeah, I didn't even mention her name, Erika de Caché. She's amazing. I saw her live at Rewire, and this record was just out. And just to hear those like deep beats like live is that's such a different experience. And I had to get the vinyl. But yeah, it's just nice that she produces everything herself. And I love it when artists do that. Like it's totally their own. Are their own thing.
0: Yeah, their own mix and their special brew.
1: Yeah, and that's really amazing about her music.
0: Nice. Yeah, I really liked it as well.
1: Yeah.
0: It makes me want to buy the wax as well. Nice. next up we have Georgia Avenue from Michelle and Geo Cello.

0: I guess I don't have to explain why this is here, right? Such a cool track from Jasmine Horn from the US. She does a lot of jazz standard covers, but this one is one of her own, and I don't know, just so, so badass. Like, also just, yeah, we should just let her say what she has to say,
1: yeah.
0: Right?
1: But yeah. Let her sing.
0: Let her sing. I say we, and when I'm the only one speaking, which is, yeah, the blame is on me, of course.

0: record. Put a message in the chat if you are. I know I had to get permission from you to borrow it, but thank you so much because I love it so much.
1: You just asked me if I had some Alice Coltrane in my record collection. I said I should, but I don't because the records are expensive. And then we said, yeah, but this woman deserves to be expensive. I don't know how politically correct this is, though, but...
0: And shout out to Sander's grandma for giving this to him.
1: Of course, yeah. Must be here. Must be in a show celebrating women for sure.
0: Yeah.
1: Yes, let's enjoy. Unless you have other...
0: No, I think that's a perfect summary.
1: Cool, let's go.

Now switching to Rosie Lowe. I read an article about her yesterday that says that she decorates silence. I think it's a very beautiful phrase. And it's kind of true because, I mean, there is nothing like her work, I feel like. And yeah, she kind of like made a lot of noise when she collaborated with Little Sims a couple of times, including the track Woman. But I discovered her work myself with the track Mood to Make Love, which is really a sort of ambient delight that you really need to check. And yeah, it's a blend of jazz, ambient music, experimental electronics and soul music, but also, as you can see here, a bit of Latin influence sets the mood right all the time. And after that we have Sub Beth Gibbons. Enjoy.

0: now listening to the great Beth Gibbons, legendary singer from Portishead, of course, here with her solo project from 2004, Out of Season album with Rustin Mann, who is the bassist from Tok Tok. Unique, soulful album with grand instrumentals, very moving. You probably know the track Tom the Model, which is maybe the most popular of the album, but everything is beautiful. She did a few collaborations in the meantime, few solo projects, and she recently released a new album in 2024, 20 years after this one. I guess, yeah, what a life. And I read that she recently did some, not cover, but she did a collab with Kendrick Lamar, so,
1: oh,
0: you know.
1: Yeah, that makes sense.
0: Yeah.
1: That makes total sense. That fits together.
0: Exactly.
1: Yeah.
0: And yeah, kind of like pulling the thread of your trip-hop vinyl from earlier on.
1: Yeah.
0: Yeah. So beautiful. What do we have afterwards?
1: Yeah, afterwards we have a song by Solange. And it's called Mad, featuring... Lil Wayne, right? Yeah. And I just love the whole album. Like, I don't know what to say. Like, the music speaks for itself, mm-hmm. I guess. And I have this album on CD and I listen to it so often. Like, I don't know why it's not broken yet. Like,
0: yeah. Worn out.
1: So it's just so interesting. There are instrumentals and it's also really minimalistic in a way. She has heavy beats too, and some more delicate tracks, but I don't know, this one is just one of my favorites.
0: Yeah.
1: So, yeah.
0: We were speaking about Celeste of the Mic, and I said that she was Cleo Soul's sister, but I think I mistaken her with Solange, actually. I think she is Cleo Soul's sister.
1: Wait.
0: Which also makes sense.
1: Wait! What? I didn't know. Yeah.
0: Yeah.
1: Interesting.
0: Badass family. Yeah, let's enjoy.

0: I love when something like this happens because you're like, oh, but do you know this artist, Nala Sinefro? And it's actually like one of my favorite female artists at the moment, I think.
1: Oh my goodness, yes.
0: What she does is so unique. Like,
1: yeah.
0: There is nothing like her. Like,
1: it's
0: what she
1: so
0: does.
1: Interesting. Like the mix of the ambient, the jazz, the electronic stuff in there too.
0: Yeah.
1: It's amazing.
0: She does everything by herself, the arrangements, the programming behind. It's so cool.
1: Well, yeah.
0: She released all her music on Warp Records, and I think it really makes sense.
1: Mm.
0: And she made great collabs with I forgot her name now. great saxophone player from the UK, also a female artist.
1: Mm. Yeah,
0: I will find it.
1: It's sometimes hard to find female jazz artists, I feel like.
0: Yeah.
1: Because if I look into my boyfriend's record collection, it's usually all like male jazz artists.
0: Yeah.
1: So I love that I found her.
0: Yeah, definitely.
1: Yeah.
0: I have the same, like for the first show when I was eager to make the first celebrating a female artist special. It's like, yeah, okay, I'm gonna pick a couple of records, and then I felt, okay, there is only so few in my collection. It's kind of scary.
1: Yeah, it's crazy.
0: But then, you know, once you start digging, you also realize that there are more than you think.
1: Definitely, and I also feel like the ambient genre, there are so many women making amazing ambient music.
0: Mm-hmm.
1: Yeah, it's really nice to dig through those artists and find gems like this.
0: Indeed.
1: Yeah.
0: Yeah. So if you don't know about Nala Sinefro, just dig the two albums. They're absolutely great.
1: I saw one at Plato. Mm-hmm. So if you want to buy it,
0: just go
1: there.
0: Run.
1: Yeah.

The name I was looking for was Nubia Garcia, of course. But never comes on the spot, of course. Played her music so many times here on the show. Also when I played Nalasine for once, just the whole B-side. Absolutely amazing. Enjoy!

0: I feel that's the kind of song to listen to when you want to cry on a Sunday morning, to kind of like pull the thread from earlier, right?
1: Yeah.
0: We're listening to Agnes Obel, also from Denmark.
1: Hey.
0: As a matter of fact, yeah.
1: Yeah, what's in their water, you know?
0: Yeah.
1: I don't know.
0: something good, I guess. But yeah, they probably share the same one as the people in London, actually, you know. They have something in common, I guess. Yeah, it's from her very well-known album, Philharmonics. I can't speak anymore. Doesn't matter. And interestingly enough, I read that she always writes the piano part before

0: It's something that you should see in a live setting.
1: Okay, cool. Yeah, I mean, it comes to life when you see it.
0: Yeah, exactly.
1: In real life, yeah.
0: Yeah, but this whole album is just heartbreaking. Like the opening track on this one makes me cry all the time. I think it's a
1: wow.
0: Yeah.
1: I don't know if I'm ready for that.
0: Nobody's.
1: This
0: ready.
1: One is okay. I feel like I'm not gonna cry right now.
0: Yeah, but I have the same with you have this one record from Pharoah Sanders with Floating Points at your place.
1: Oh yeah, that one. Mm-hmm.
0: And this one is the same for me, you know, it's like it pulls the tears out of my body all the time.
1: Yeah,
0: it's so beautiful. Anyway, upcoming we have Willow Smith.

0: So much soothing track. As we are approaching the last 15 minutes of the show, I wanted to first thank you for coming here and providing us with such quality selection.
1: Thank you so much for inviting me.
0: Of course, there will be more. And also wanted to quickly point out to the fact that obviously I'm not the only one raising this kind of topics here on the station, because you have the wonderful Sunflower Radio, both a show and sort of like a special place here at Operator Radio. So just jump right into it if you like the show today. And yeah, also if you want to listen back to today's show, you can check the replay on SoundCloud and also here on the archive on the station. And what else? Where can people find you, actually?
1: Yeah, that's a good question. Well, I'm doing all of my like radio-related stuff through my account Sama Radio.
0: Yeah.
1: Because I really feel passionate about collective radio making, so making radio with groups of people or multiple people. And my personal handle is Davina Boat.
0: So on Instagram.
1: Yeah.
0: Yeah, and we can find Sama Radio on online just as a website, right?
1: Yes, you can find it, but it's really not up to date, so maybe just don't go there.
0: Makes sense.
1: Yeah. Oh yeah, and on SoundCloud, but the link is in the bio.
0: Okay.
1: So, yeah.
0: Cool. All right. And I also dropped the track list of today's show in the SoundCloud replay tomorrow, when it's out and live. And until then, I don't know, enjoy life.
1: Yeah. Have a nice day.
0: Yeah.
1: It's sunny outside. Go outside.
0: May peace be with you in these troubled times, and share love and knowledge with all your loved ones. And indeed, enjoy your day.
1: Yeah. Ciao. And enjoy the rest of Penny Goodwin.
0: Yeah,
1: good
0: for
1: artist.
0: Sure. That we totally spoke over once more. Yes. Unbelievable.
1: Yeah.
0: Let's go.

Okay, guys, I just wanted to say that this artist is amazing that I'm gonna play. She's a Brazilian jazz artist, and she also produces herself and does all the music herself. And yeah, you will notice that it's kind of hysterical, but I just love that genre where there's hysterical vocals. And I'll quit talking, because then you can hear her voice and you will love it. I know that for sure.

before we actually go, let's play one last track from Four Hero. A bit like Cortex, also an iconic male duo from Digo and Mark Clare, but here also really enhanced by the voice of wonderful women like Ursula Becker, sorry, on the opening track of the album. That is a killer eco-activist track called Loveless, about the earth speaking to humans, saying how fucked up they have been. And then on this one with Carol Crosby, really lifting the album. So yeah, that was it for us today. Enjoy the last bits, and I'll see you in the next one.

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0: you do that for?
1: I've been wondering whether I'd like it.
0: What's the decision?
1: You don't have to say anything and you don't have to do anything. Not a thing.

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I am the dub master.

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Who is Rastafari? 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
1: You're listening to Operator.

Let's take it back. It's days again. After a while, I'm happy to be here. About the songs, yeah, I played a lot of songs. I really like to play this last time. Big shout out to Svira Betonkust for your album Concrete Coast. What I played like two tunes ago, and following up more Betonkust

0: This was The Cave by Petra Hermanová, an artist from Slovakia. And I'm actually joined by another artist from Slovakia here in the studio. Welcome, Nina.
1: Thank you, Anna.
0: So Nina is a sound artist from Slovakia, but she's now based in Berlin. And I would like to go straight into a question. So, because you've been there based for quite some time, but in your work, which is based a lot about sound archaeology, you're deeply working with your Slovak heritage. So how does that distance shape your work?
1: Thank you for the question. How does it shape the work is probably that it gives it the space and time to rethink what I want to say and what I want to do with that. Regarding this work or regarding the thinking about the roots and the heritage, I think creating, as we spoke about before as well, creating enough space to breathe helps you to disconnect enough to actually rethink what you really feel. And in this case, if we talk about me reworking or rethinking the Slovak folklore or folklore in general, that probably lies in the fact that when I was in Slovakia, when I grew up with quite I couldn't connect. So it's interesting that when you are really close, I couldn't connect, and then I had to travel to different country and live somewhere else, and then I can connect. So bigger distance and bigger space in between gives me more opportunity to feel that I can do something about it, or that I can change something, or that I can rethink the topic.
0: Yeah, I definitely relate to that, because also coming here to the Netherlands a few years back, and actually the way that we are here today doing Brutalist Poems together, I also felt this feeling what you described, that once you put enough time and space between you and another part of yourself, you are able to connect it differently. And also, I grew up in Slovakia, born and raised there, in Bratislava. And I think part of me also didn't know how to connect to the heritage and to the folklore, and it all felt very old and just not something that was still alive. And this is also what I really found fascinating in your work, that you actually come and redefine folklore and the heritage as something that indeed still breathes, but we need to feel it and try to understand what it means now.
1: Yeah, it felt like that's the only way how to actually do it is to do it on my own. So in a way that if I couldn't find a connection, I obviously connected to something, but I didn't connect to this forced way of showing how it should be, or watching folklore in some kind of very, the national celebrations of the town or something like that. And that felt very dead to me, because people are alive and they're dancing, but it just felt like, we are not really celebrating anything. We are just watching people celebrate. So it would be like now we go to party and we would just watch people dance instead of really dancing. There could be another performance to done like that, right? Like we go to a club and we watch dancers perform techno dance instead of be really immersed in it. And that was for me like one of the points where I thought, okay, I need to do something which I can connect to, and what I can do is to make my own folklore.
0: Yeah, in a way I feel like this old folklore that, like an old version of it that was connected more with the past tense. It's almost as if it's performative to watch it now. Like, I think it's important, yeah, to just find the folklore here and now. And we talked about this before. Also, we had a very interesting walk around Rotterdam and also yesterday in Amsterdam, and just touch upon many interesting topics. And one of them was also around parties and raves, and how maybe this is our folklore of today. Doesn't have to be always. Sometimes, indeed, it's just for pleasure, entertainment, but it's also very powerful when people come together and do the same activity, move in the same way, or say the same word, or just really let go of the self, maybe, and try to access what the other selves in the room are. And this is also something that I know that you are trying to portray in
1: which I'm quite interested in even like in general in everything, what it means to be me and what it means to be me in you, and who you are in, as me, and or like that we are all together and all one, as we spoke about before. But also, how can we actually make it really, how can we be aware of that? Because it's probably happening, but we become more connected when we are, when we put intention into that, and or when we maybe not even intentionally, that often when you move in the same way and we synchronize, it just feels good, even though it probably it works even for people who don't know about it, right? So then, and this is this kind of like a longing for connecting, especially in these times of big disconnection, and even more in individual approaches to life. This is this inherent will and wish to connect, because that's where we all started and that's where we all end. And that's so I think dance and folklore practices or raving or dancing together, moving together, breathing together, that's those are the practices to remember what are we capable of actually as individual parts of one bigger body. But I think in when I think about it now, it's also quite so it's like when we are all connected, right? We are all connected also in this dysfunctional ways. So we can feel also with the nature, we are the nature. So if nature is deteriorating, we are deteriorating as well. And I think it's time to speed up with being aware of this and then really do something about it. So no, it's part of the research.
0: Yeah, I think there is a lot of grief to the times today that we see, or like we are half aware of all the deteriorating nature around us. And this is something that it just adds up, in at least in me. And there are moments when I let myself to truly feel it. There's so much grief, and then there is also the need to express it, and then we all come back to music, and it's this almost loop that I find myself in of like re-engineering this dynamic. Yeah.
1: So do you think actually then there are a lot of, it's like with ideas, I think it's, they are not, this is not my idea, it comes from somewhere, and then often we have the same idea, often we kind of feel or receive the same thought. That's probably also maybe with these feelings, that what you said, that we feel the grief or we feel the emotions of other people or other, the environment around us. So maybe often this kind of shared communal sadness and melancholy, which is around, it's maybe often not mine or it's not yours, it's ours. But then there are ways how to work with that, and that's why I started this Instruments of Care now more like a platform or a label for researching different practices. How can we tap into those ways of communal repair of each other and a repair of what it's possible.
0: Yeah, you also have this amazing project, Vibronautica. Can you tell us a bit more about it? Because I found it super fascinating. And
1: yeah, this is another tool. It's actually neurovibroacoustic machine, or the Vibronautica is the whole approach to that. It started in Spain, and I met the creator Guy, who came to Berlin, and now I'm working in Berlin with that. But what it is as an object, it's actually a series of conductors or transducers which are sending a vibration into people's bodies. And we work with the touch, with presence, with intention, with sound, and with vibration, which we are working with you as an individual. We work also with groups. And what happens is that when people, and breath work is super important. Mm-hmm. So when we can combine and connect all that, it's like a soup, right? It's never just one button. It's a lot of multitude of things. But when it's mixed well, people can experience a lot of important moments of release, but also moments of connection to themselves. We have people visiting their wombs, they remember things, so they access parts of their body memory, which was maybe stuck there before, probably, and also maybe because they can rest. So they finally can have time and space to just be, and all these moments come up, and whatever needs to come up comes up, and some people relax very well. It's not like a profound psychedelic experience, but for many people it can be really cathartic. And what I also observed, and what 89% people say, is that human touch, because we are there, so you are having kind of like a suit, and you are have closed eyes, you are headphones, and we have carefully designed music, so the sound which is going into your body is following some protocol, and that vibration is accompanied with touch in a right time, in the right place. So when we see that people need more than, or when they are going through some release, then sometimes just like touching the shoulder when you are in some emotional state and someone is there with you, or touches your hips, or some kind of like just a little bit of pressure, or holding hand, it's powerful, because you feel like there is someone with you in this process. And that's something what we are losing in our society. So
0: okay. So I hope that next time I'm in Berlin, I can visit your studio and experience it for myself.
1: Yeah,
0: I've met people who did, and I think you also touched upon something very interesting, that it's important to give ourselves time and space to feel. And how do you feel about that?
1: How do you feel about that?
0: Yeah, that's sort of where we ended our discussion when we were coming here. I think it allows me to enter this intuitive state, and time and space are the two ways to intuit. And sometimes if one of them gets distorted, maybe we feel like we cannot access what the reality is in that moment, but that also gives us access maybe to some other versions of reality.
1: Yeah, absolutely. Like it's before we spoke a little bit about it, that it's entered more of that intuitive way of living, And I feel like my whole life is bending in like this into this kind of different way of just like existing is leaking into this old ways of maybe more structured and strict way of seeing world. And as you said, it's like when things are changing and you don't really know how to make sense out of it. And it's really an important experiment to do. And we spoke a lot about the intuition, right? It's like a complete different way of tuning ourselves into the world and allowing things happen, and maybe also like stopping that failure of I'm gonna control this, instead of just letting the world happen or letting the life happen.
0: Yeah, and also I think music can be one of the ways that brings you closer to this. At least I have this, especially with ambient music, it just gives me this comfort to let my brain rest and melt and really give the space to the intuition to come out and bloom. And one of the tracks that has been inspiring me to do it recently was the one that I'll play now. It's called Visions of Solidity by Marek Martuniek. And after that, we'll come back to the intuition talk.

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1: Да, вообще странно.
2: Скажи.
3: Странно все.
4: I wanted to ask you like four things.
2: Let's go.
4: One actually came now more handy is that how do you connect to Eastern way of being? Like the what's the you also live out of Eastern Europe. And so I was wondering, what's your way how to connect? And is it through music or maybe through some rituals? Or what's your way?
2: Well, one of the ways how I'm connecting is through this show. Actually, I think it came from a space where I was. When I moved here, I think I was maybe in a way trying to reject that part of my identity, or I was struggling with how to define it and what it means. But then I felt like a version of me wasn't alive when I was here, and I could still feel that this version is inside me. I just didn't know how to nurture it. At some point, I visited Bratislava, my hometown, and I went to some music events there. And then I started to think how much I miss it and how much I miss the music that's being played there. And then I thought, why not start looking for it, and why not start to really digging with what is out there and maybe try to see what this could mean and how I can relate this to myself and what my identity is. So it's very much through sound, actually, and I've been doing this show for 2 years now, and it still amazes me how many cool artists and labels I find, and I've also got to know many people who make me feel at home, even if I'm not in the Slovakia time space or in the Eastern European time space. And One of them is also you. Also, when I heard your music, I just felt this sense of home when hearing it. There's so many talented artists that we have, and yeah, sometimes I also cry when I hear ambient music, especially because I feel like there's so much melancholy in it. But I find it very touching and very beautiful. And yeah, I don't know if it was the same for you, or if you are also in touch with many people from Eastern Europe. In Berlin, there's a lot more people in Berlin from Eastern Europe than here, I think.
4: Yeah, we created kind of like a magnet for this a little bit. So it happened that a lot of people appeared also from my past, and also now from my present, and maybe from the future. And I have a pretty decent base and network of friends, and I would call it even a family of people who are from Central Eastern Europe, or like from our direction, from Slovakia, from Czech, from Poland, from all kinds of places. And actually my roots are not just Slovakia, it's also Poland and Lithuania. So it's my grandma is Lithuanian, and this is all very undiscovered territory so far. And I actually worked with some Lithuanian polyphonic sounds, and I'm connected very much to that. But it's also something which is coming to me. The other day there was a Lithuanian Uber driver, and we so much connected. And he actually, this guy is like an older person, and he was suddenly telling me that he's a teacher of polyphonic songs and polyphonic music, and he has a degree in because I was traveling with gong, and I play gong often, and especially when I travel in Ubers with it, I either get new followers, I get offers to have boyfriends, or I find very peculiar histories and stories with people. So actually traveling with big objects, it's very good way how to connect, because it's so ridiculous that they are like they break this barrier of ignoring each other. They cannot ignore you with the gong. And this guy was from Lithuania, and he told me the whole story, how he started a school there and how he came here, and he wanted to start, or he was already starting school here as well, and now he's working in all kinds of jobs. And actually the other day I was I found his address and his like a paper with his email. So if he's listening, I have it. But I'm planning to get in touch maybe. But it's he came back in the car probably and just dropped his address and his description. So I learned a bit more about him. And so these are the ways how to. So music and sound, I think, and roots. It just finds you anywhere. It doesn't matter if it's in Amsterdam or in Berlin, and it's like a quantum thing. You know, it doesn't matter where we are. And I think, and maybe even as you said, if it's further, it's even a little bit better than when it's too close. Yeah. No, I sidetracked to this for story, but that's
2: yeah.
4: How it is.
2: But do you, because I think we both now talked about how our heritage, or this exploration of our heritage, is inspiring us to dive into this whole world of music and sound. What else inspires you to do it? or who? That's also.
4: Yeah. So it's like, where is it coming from, right? Where is the what's the source? And for me, it often comes from inside and from some sort of feeling, and like urge to do something, or kind of that it kind of it like it would be coming from within. So it starts somewhere in my throat or in my heart, or somewhere like in this on this like a highway of energy in the middle of the body, and I suddenly feel it, and I think that's the moment when I need to go silent and I need to go inward and I need to like hide in the cave and listen to that. And if I don't, I start to go really weird. So I act weirdly, and then I know that, okay, it's time to create. And then to really like leave the space to channel that. And but also often inspiration comes from just the... I think it's like that you tune into something. So you see it somewhere, and then you have it already inside you, and you can connect to it better. So then you are like, you jump on that same frequency, and then it's like, oh, or from a discussion, from a talk, or from, I mean, in the nature, of course, there is a lot of inspiration coming from, or music of other people. But I had a big time when I was not listening to anything, and it was just really the creation came from different places and elements. But now I'm again on this kind of wave of discovering things through music and listening to others as well, or to other artists. And so after having this big gap of not listening to anything apart nature, or like I listened to a lot of, you know, leaves and water and this kind of stuff. But then I was like, okay, I have energy again somehow to listen to music. And I came to this new world of clicky clacky kind of rhythmical, polyrhythmical new music, which was not there much before. When I stopped, it was more like this hypnotic techno, and I was listening to more like some kind of dark techno stuff. And now I discovered all this like a broken electronic, organic, I don't know how people do it, but it's really cool. It's and I realized that you have the same backlog. And when we were today or yesterday looking at what we are going to play, we realized that either you know all these people who I like, or you have also those tracks, or you know them, or that started to become already very parallel.
2: Yeah, definitely. I think the word parallel summarizes the last two days.
4: Yeah.
2: And this whole episode, yeah, I think I will call it parallel in the end.
4: I have a question to this.
2: Yeah.
4: So what else would you do when you have a chance to meet you from a parallel dimension? Imagine you have this opportunity, or imagine that this really happened, or is really happening. So what else can we do then? Play together or be together in Rotterdam? Like, what's the what else is possible?
2: I mean, as you said, I feel like I'm meeting my parallel self today. But I think playing music is already like unlocking so many different layers of the parallelity for me. We are gonna do that for one more hour, so I think that will also still unleash some new things. I would love to see how it would look like if we are both in Slovakia. I think that would also unlock some new, just like space would unlock some new layers of this. Because now we are in the same time, but I think if we go to Slovakia, we're also in the same space. So maybe we should try that at some point. Yeah, I'm really curious.
4: Yeah, that's gonna be the volume 2 of our episode. We should record it there then.
2: Yeah.
4: Should we play something?
2: Yeah, let's go.
4: Okay.
2: What are you gonna play for us today?
4: So I prepared pretty eclectic choices, and it's a mixture of all these like new discoveries of the world which already existed without me. So it's not new probably for many people, but I mean, I put together things which, or tracks from artists I recently really enjoyed sound-wise and composition-wise, and I really like to listen to them on the bike usually. But it's also now, there's going to be a track from Matoušek. It's called Shapes of Silence, number 4. And it's those tracks I discovered When I was seeking for some more, so what were people doing in 70s was my question in Slovakia, and what were the compositions and how the or 70s, 80s, because I was when I was visiting Slovakia last time, there were a lot of protests against our government, against the cultural decisions, and people were really sad and tired of protesting and not getting anywhere, and I was very much feeling with them, and I wanted to do some kind of set. What can I do, right? So I wanted to like create this combination of maybe our people, our friends, or people who are now making music in Slovakia in the contemporary context, and mix it with people from 70s, 80s, and what was the situation that time? Because actually, politically, it was similar what I see, the protests, and but also the depression or the unhappiness, all these emotions, the anger against the situation, and also you were very easily prosecuted for what you were saying, or so now we are again in that stage, and so I wanted to put it together. So I found this guy. I found some things that actually which were quite interesting as the compositions, but also a lot of people who were working more on the modern side of music that time, for me as a new discovery, it was surprising that wow, like that kind of level of interesting music as well, so long time ago. But yeah, what a ignorant way to look at it. You know, obviously that was interesting music a long time ago. Let's try to play.
2: Let's play it.

here, and it's just the way it was trying to go back home. We came here to bring home here. So it's okay if you find yourself being cosmically homesick. It's just because we don't really know why we're here, and it's just a way of us trying to go back home. We came here to bring home here.

0: stones deserves to bear its full hard appearance, though its fluid it's the luminosity that here that separates the two aspects of our being. It's the luminosity that surrounds the physical body. Why is my shadow shaking? The winds of emotion are blowing. Have a hard time keeping your balance. You seem to have a hard time keeping your balance. To shift our thoughts and feelings are not at ease. To dissolve our preconceptions, in order to shift our awareness from our heart to its fluid counterpart, we must first dissolve the barrier that separates the two aspects of our being from our heart appearance. It's the luminosity that surrounds us. To dissolve, we must first dissolve the barrier being that separates the two aspects of
1: the barrier, the body,
0: to its fluid. Your thoughts and
1: feelings are not at ease to dissolve.
0: In order to shift our awareness from our preconceptions, that's fluid counterpart
1: of our preconceptions
0: is the two aspects of our being.
1: We must first
0: dissolve to dissolve
1: our
0: minds. In order to shift our

A little bit of lace and house party.

0: to essence. Feels like the walls are caving in. While loads of illegal raves and house parties are homes back by detention.
1: Rentals.

0: Thanks for the beautiful set for now. Really loved this last track that you played. It's by Richard Hronsky.
1: Yes.
0: And we are both huge fans of him. Yes. And I hope that he's listening to this right now. Yeah.
1: Big greetings to Richard Hronsky.
0: Yes. And yeah, for me, Richard and his work with the classical Slovak instruments, or like the folk Slovak instruments, especially fujara, has been one of the things that has been inspiring me right now. And last summer I went to visit this person that is one of the only people that still makes them. And it was so interesting to visit him and enter his world and his dimension. Basically, it was in the middle of Slovakia, in this small village, wooden house, and you enter the room and then you see 50 fujaras around you. And for those listeners who don't know how this instrument looks, I really recommend Googling this or searching for also the different varieties of fujaras, but some of them are taller than me. They are more than 2 meters high, so it's quite difficult to build them.
1: You know that I have a fun fact, actually. Yes. Because I heard recently that, you know how, I don't know if that's a true or if it's just like a random joke fun fact, but do you know how it actually started, or like what's the origin of fujara?
0: I heard it's from Romania somewhere, and that the people that were living this shepherd life and carrying sheep with them sort of brought it into Slovakia through the mountains. Is this what you
1: that's
0: meant?
1: So that's probably much more realistic way, but what I heard is that it was like, that it is a shepherd's tool, and that people were men shepherds, they used to play them, that this was the way before, that they used to go and play in, or they, when they saw other people playing this like a fancy wind instruments, or some, I don't know if hoboy or what was that, or what they were playing, the clarinet maybe, I don't know, that the story says that the Slovak people saw it and they were like, oh wow, we can do it as well, and then made the fujara.
0: I mean, could be also that.
1: I don't think so, but it's a good story.
0: Yeah, I also feel like there's a lot of words in language which sounds like a lot like foreign words, mm-hmm. but it's like a different version of them. Like, especially from German, I sometimes come to realize there are words that we took from German, for example, but they have a completely different meaning because we sort of just misheard it.
1: I think a fujara would be also like that, or that it sounds to you like a borrowed name?
0: I think we just remade it to fit our context. Maybe we got inspired by the other blow instruments.
1: But that would be also interesting to actually adjust that. Actually, what we are now redoing, it was already redone. So basically, they remixed instruments from different culture and they made it natural for their environment. And what we are now doing, we are again taking fujara and redoing it and restructuring it into our environment. So it's like, this is a living folklore, right? Like, that's the real deal when you are transforming, and then you take something which you inherited from your ancestors, or from when you saw something or you heard somewhere, and then you do it your own, and that's nice. That's basically it.
0: Yeah, what I also find interesting, just to go on about fujara, because I'm really passionate about this right now, I think it's also, so how this came to be is also because I've been trying to go more inward with myself. I've tried to meditate more and try to live like a bit slower life. And fujara is very interesting to this because you don't really need to have any musical skills. You just blow into it and it's very meditative. And also...
1: It's like a didgeridoo.
0: Exactly. And actually, this guy that makes the fujara also makes a hybrid, and it's called fujarido.
1: Okay.
0: And

0: You How can also look? Have both. It's absolutely crazy. I have to show you. It's very alien almost, but I also found it interesting that, you know, also this can be remixed, this instrument making part.
1: And it sounds like it's in the actually in a line with the story of if the story of Fujara was that some shepherds went to Vienna and so orchestra playing and they're like, we can do it as well. So then someone who makes fujaras, actually so didgeridoo, is like, I can make it as well. And then you combine it and then it grows into something new.
0: Yeah. Really love it also that there's so much distance between fujara and didgeridoo. And how we are able to overcome that now and just really bring things together that we were not able before.
1: How does it sound then?
0: I wish I had a track with me. Actually, maybe I do. I can play one later on. Before I find this track in the depths of my USB, I actually wanted to ask something connected to this. And because this feels very alive, what we are talking about, this remixing of fujara, remixing of our folklore. What feels alive for you right now?
1: Okay. Good question. So I really feel alive when I now recently research resting, and I'm really into talking about it, thinking about it, also experiencing it, which is quite new, and also what it really means, like really deeply rest. And that's why I think I get into these combinations of researching it through sound, especially as well. How can we rest? How can we help ourselves to rest, which we spoke about Vibronautica before, but also we talked about churches a lot, and churches as structures and as an environment where we can access a different state of being, something meditative as well, something accessible for us, and something which is literally an architecture built for entering a different state of consciousness, but it doesn't have to be only this ecstatic one, but it can be also very deep, restful one. But for me, it's interesting to research it through the sound and through the organ and through the vibration and through very like deep vibrations of organ, plus how it works with the body of the church and how it works then with our body. So how actually environments how we tune into environments and how environments can enhance and how they can work with our bodies, and how we can then experience it either as individuals or ideally in the groups, and what it does with us and how we can work with that. So in general, I'm in this like a multidimensional research of resting and environments for resting, but also structures and processes and the ways how to approach that, and also as a whole mindset, because our society is not rewarding it much yet. Hopefully it will change, and we all need to collaborate on that, because already the architecture around us, the way how we think, how we exist, is actually blocking it, stopping it, or not allowing that. And that's my upcoming projects as well. Now I will be in Brno working with a few artists on this topic in the event called Hydrotherapy. There we want to focus on that. And also in Jeseník with my other crew, which is called Witches on the Run, we are working with museums and also with public spaces and with people through kind of intertwined ways how to change our world into more magical spaces, but more on the level of how can we be more engaged and aware of our environment. Yeah, many things. Now I'm heading to Slovakia for a month, so I'll be in few weddings and also in residency with my dear Weltschmerz and colleagues. So there will be a lot of sound work. Yeah, and I'm looking forward when we meet again.
0: Yeah. Me too. You also mentioned this one project to me before about a fountain and about water. And it's basically a sound archive of fountains in Bratislava, right?
1: Yes, yeah.
0: What does this mean to you, this project?
1: It means a lot because I was watching it or discovered it longer time ago. And where Richard also did one fountain, big fans, but also many other artists. And it's a project which is already running. And now I got an email from them that I can choose one fountain, which is awesome. And so it's about choosing a fountain in Bratislava and then making a piece for it or about it or with it or from it, so you can basically approach it from different perspectives. And I found one fountain which is called Oddych, which means resting, which is awesome. And I'm looking forward to work with it and connect it to this, my obsession recently. And actually in Parallel Universe in Berlin, we are working on similar project with a small group of people, where we want to also work with one fountain in Berlin, which has a massive space which you can use as actually a musical instrument. So we wanna first research it and then create a piece and probably also do something with the public space around it, etc. So to do this like multidimensional collaborative project where you can integrate also people from around, people from outside, and you are there as a co-creator of this whole piece. So fountains and water in general are super important. I very connect to I play with water, you play with water.
0: Yeah.
1: So I like make sounds out of water, use a lot of water mics, and water is such a like a wise body. It's not time.
0: Yeah, we need another hour to talk about water. Yeah. Next episode, maybe. Yes. 2.0.
1: Exactly.
0: Yeah, once you collect the fountain, maybe you can come back and we can just talk. Make an episode about water.
1: That would be awesome.
0: Yes, there's a lot to say.
1: Thank you so much.
0: That I would love to. But yeah, as you said, we are running out of time, unfortunately. So let's keep the water question for next time. Hopefully I can hear the track soon. And yeah, thank you so much for being here with me today and sharing all your beautiful music and words, and hope you can do this again soon. And as the last track, I unfortunately did not find the Fuyarido one, but this one is very close to that sound, so I'll play that one. It's a forthcoming track by Aldana Duran and Tomáš Niesner on MAPA, and it's called The Key of Radiance.

dance sick. Beat, beat, again. 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And dance sick. 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And dance sick.

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Good morning, good morning, and welcome to another episode of A Mellow Morning with Kinari. Wow, almost forgot how to say my own name. I hope you're having a lovely morning. It's been a while, but I'm glad to be back for today. On the roster, I have a lot of soulful songs, some percussion, some Thai R&B, a little bit of like Thai psych as well. So yeah, I hope you guys enjoy. Wishing you a lovely Tuesday, and have a blessed day.

0: fades away. Your eyes tell me things no words could ever say.
1: You move like velvet, your touch like fire.
0: Every heartbeat burns with sweet desire.